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An MTK's new one called Crash First on WTVX. 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So

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0: Stella Lefty, her new song, Boston. On WATVX, celebrity blogger Perez Hilton has been hospitalized after he did a live stream. I guess he was naked, covered in blood and cutting himself. Police confirming that he was alone in his Florida home at the time.
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93.9 WTVX. Of all childhood activities, 41% of us parents, what do you think we miss the most? It's a game. I'll tell you what it is coming up. Hang on. Here's Bruno Mars.

Chris Brown. There's your wedding sham right there. Your wedding sesh. Happy wedding season. Yeah. In full effect. WTBX. How you doing? It's Belky. Okay, of all childhood activities, 41% of parents miss playing this game the most. Hide and seek. Bring it back some memories. Now I want to go play with my kids again.

0: wanted.
1: Audrey Hoper, turn in one. It's called Sue Me on WDTVX. I am Pelkey. A trending story. Hear about this. The pilot of a small plane and a student on board were forced to make an emergency landing on a Florida highway after experiencing engine trouble. And thankful nobody was hurt. That's one trending story. And then this one, interesting. Ranker.com has a list of weird and wonderful county fair traditions with the fair coming up too. Like outhouse races. Don't we do that around here? Banana derbies, pet rock Olympics, rotten sneaker contests. Now you're smelling your shoes, aren't you?
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Ariana Grande. People kind of concerned about Ariana Grande lately. She looks super skinny. She says, though, she's just taken a hiatus that she planned a long time ago. It's not an impulsive decision, so she says she's okay. She says boundaries need to be set and that people need a break sometimes, which I'm sure we could all relate. We could all use a vacation. WTBX. She said-

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1: Malcolm Todd, his new song is called Earrings on WTVX. People online today are sharing celebrities that actually suck at their jobs. Example, Taylor Swift. It says, besides the fact that she is the epitome of basic, her singing and dancing are on par with your average high school talent show. Excellent marketer, though. These are people's opinions. Snoop Dogg, his rapping, all he's good at is smoking weed and being a headline. Or Keanu Reeves, wonderful person, phenomenal even, but holy crap, he cannot act. I am Keanu Reeves.
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I'll let you play.

93.9, WTVX. Some of the dumbest questions of all time are trending. These are pretty stupid. I'll tell you about a few of them coming up here before midnight on the show. 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

some of the dumbest questions of all time trending tonight on WTVX. What do you think about this one? How do you think they get the mashed potato inside the French fry? Or a girl learning to drive asking her instructor if you really have to check your blind spot every time you change lanes. And an American was visiting Alaska and she went around looking to exchange U.S. dollars for Alaskan dollars.

0: Gracie Abrams, Hit the Wall, WTVX. About to hit that wall. I'm out of here. Chapel Roan coming up. Sabrina Carpenter, her new one's next.
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0: 93.9 WTBX, Rihanna Only Girl. It is Rich stepping in. How are you? Friday morning. Nice to have you along this morning. Mostly cloudy this morning, but gradually becoming sunny with a high today around 74. 51 tonight, tomorrow for Saturday, sunshine 76. So not too bad. Then sun again on Sunday and about 75. Nice summer days. All right, we'll get to back in the day, this day in history, run through the birthday list. But first, let's play some trivia.
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0: All right, here we go with early morning trivia this morning. Today's question, super simple. All right, so first person through with the correct answer picks up the McDonald's certificate. The number to text is 866-720-5198. And today's question is, how many letters are there in the alphabet? I told you it was an easy one. How many letters in the alphabet? That is early morning trivia this morning. Good luck to you from McDonald's and WTBX. Bruno Mars now. This is Risk It All.

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5: A cool front will be moving through the region today, and that'll lead to a chance for some scattered thunderstorms through the morning as well as during the early afternoon. For areas east of I-35, most of the activity will fall during the afternoon hours. A few storms may be on the stronger side, featuring some damaging wind gusts as well as some small hail. Highs will be in the 70s and 80s, and winds will shift from southwest to northwest this afternoon. With NOAA News Now, I'm meteorologist Brendan Pham.
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0: 93.9 WTBX, Olivia Dean, man, need early morning trivia. This morning, the question was, how many letters are there in the alphabet? Easy enough. 26 was the answer. 26 letters. That's early morning trivia. We'll do it again Monday morning. 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
1: This is a piece of history, my man. This is history in the making.
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3: It's time for Back in the Day.
0: All right, here we go. Back on this day, August 7th, 244 years ago, the year was 1782. George Washington created the Order of the Purple Heart, which is given exclusively to servicemen wounded in combat. It's the oldest military decoration still in use. In the first award, this was made available to the common soldier. 29 years ago, 1997, Garth Brooks put on a free concert in New York Central Park that drew between 250,000 and 750,000 fans. The police estimated the crowd at about 250,000. However, the promoters put it about three times higher at like 750,000. Either way, it was a lot of people. And 21 years ago, 2005, Mark Cohn, the singer, was shot in the head by a guy trying to carjack his van in downtown Denver. Mark made a full recovery. You probably know him for his huge hit song, Walking in Memphis. That is this day in history, August 7th, 2026. Teddy Swims, Mr. Know-It-All. It's 93.9 WTBX.

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1: 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You know what? I like the playoffs.

0: 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No diggity, no doubt. Yeah. Black Street Productions. We out, ride. We out, we out.
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8: From Northern News Now, I'm Natalie Heppner. In a unanimous vote last night, the Duluth School Board approved putting an operating referendum on the ballot for voters this November. The vote comes after the district sent out a survey in June where district leaders say 63% of Duluth residents said they would support a referendum. Now, the first question would raise taxes around $8 a month for residents, and then question two would be around $7 a month. This is the third attempt to secure financial support from voters. It comes after the district has had to cut around $12 million. Local residents and business owners impacted by this July's wildfires in the Superior National Forest can apply for recovery funding now through Monday. The United Way of Northeastern Minnesota shared that their recovery fund has already raised more than $190,000 and donations are still coming in. Business owners can receive anywhere from $2,500 to $10,000. Individuals can apply for $500 to $1,500 grants. Now that's money that would be applied directly to bills or given as grocery gift cards. We have more information about who can qualify and how you can apply on our website. And you can also find more news online. It's northernnewsnow.com. I'm Natalie Heppner.
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Scale at 93.9 WTBX. Sunshine eventually today. We'll start off cloudy but sunny later on today in a high in the mid-70s. Dexter and the Moon Rocks. 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

0: Niall Horan tastes so good on 93.9 WTBX, the Northland's number one hit music station. 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Start with Jalen Hurts, Eagles quarterback and Super Bowl 59 MVP, is 28 years old today. Mike Trout, Angels outfielder and one of the best all-around players in baseball, is 35. Charlize Theron is 51. And David Duchovny, probably best known for being Fox Mulder on The X-Files, 66 years old. Some local birthdays today. Gracie Kaintz is 19. Lucas Holtman is 25 today. Shelby Simo is 35. Kelly Stunkard Bodie is 41 today. Years old. 41 years old today. Ann Privazic is 56. Tim Vyrant is 66. And if it's your birthday today or throughout the weekend, we wish you the happiest of birthdays. 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
5: A cool front will be moving through the region today, and that'll lead to a chance for some scattered thunderstorms through the morning as well as during the early afternoon. For areas east of I-35, most of the activity will fall during the afternoon hours. A few storms may be on the stronger side, featuring some damaging wind gusts as well as some small hail. Highs will be in the 70s and 80s, and winds will shift from southwest to northwest this afternoon. With NOAA News Now, I'm meteorologist Brendan Pham.
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Nicki Minaj on 93.9 WTVX, the Northland's number one hit music station. It's Rich Collins. How are you? Clouds early, becoming sunny, high today in mid-70s. The weekend looks pretty good. Sunshine, 76 tomorrow. There's a chance for showers and thunderstorms tomorrow night, but then sunny again on Sunday, mid-70s again. So pretty nice weekend.

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6: A cool front will be moving through the region today, and that'll lead to a chance for some scattered thunderstorms through the morning as well as during the early afternoon. For areas east of I-35, most of the activity will fall during the afternoon hours. A few storms may be on the stronger side, featuring some damaging wind gusts as well as some small hail. Highs will be in the 70s and 80s, and winds will shift from southwest to northwest this afternoon. With NOAA News Now, I'm meteorologist Brendan Pham.
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0: 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Hit it.

BX with Bruno Mars. It is Rich. So how many inches would you be willing to take off your height for money? An online poll asked, how many inches of your height are you willing to lose for money? Big payouts make it worthwhile for a lot of people, but not everybody. It depends on how tall you are, right? If you're 6'7", you're willing to give up a few inches for some cash. But if you're, 4'7", you might not be willing to. About 5,000 people voted. Here's what they found. 19% said they'd give up 2 inches of their height for $300,000. That's a nice chunk of change. I don't know if that I would do that. I'm not the tallest of people. 9% said they'd give up 4 inches for 750,000 people. 16% said they'd give up 6 inches for $2.5 million. And finally, 4% of people, it's not a lot, but still, said they'd give up 8 inches of their height for $7 million. It's a lot of money. It'd be hard to walk away from that, but it'd be a lot shorter walking away if you did, right? 3 Days Grace, this is Don't Want to Go Home Tonight. It's 93.9 WTBX. Good morning.

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2: From Northern News Now, I'm Natalie Heppner. In a unanimous vote last night, the Duluth School Board approved putting an operating referendum on the ballot for voters this November. The vote comes after the district sent out a survey in June where district leaders say 63% of Duluth residents said they would support a referendum. Now, the first question would raise taxes around $8 a month for residents, and then question two would be around $7 a month. This is the third attempt to secure financial support from voters. It comes after the district has had to cut around $12 million. Local residents and business owners impacted by this July's wildfires in the Superior National Forest can apply for recovery funding now through Monday. The United Way of Northeastern Minnesota shared that their recovery fund has already raised more than $190,000, and donations are still coming in. Business owners can receive anywhere from $2,500 to $10,000. Individuals can apply for $500 to $1,500 grants. Now, that's money that would be applied directly to bills or given as grocery gift cards. We have more information about who can qualify and how you can apply on our website. And you can also find more news online. It's northernnewsnow.com. I'm Natalie Heppner.
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0: don't gossip. Maybe sometimes I find out things and I pass that information on. You know, kind of like a public service.
1: Let's go.
2: All right, here we go. Celebrity news. ASAP Rocky says Rihanna changed him from a nympho to a committed man. T-Pain just sold his music catalog for $100 million. Joe Jonas had a panic attack and needed therapy after his first solo album performed below expectations. Charlie Sheen is starting a weekly podcast called Mostly Sheenious, where he interviews celebrities. No word on when it'll debut or what guests he has lined up so far. And Adam Sandler wears socks in the pool because he can't bend down to take them off on land. His daughter, Sunny, says that after he jumps in, he takes them off, drains them, and uses them to play catch. And finally, Megan Maroney got her own American Doll that'll be sold at Target later on this year. As of right now, you can still buy Megan-inspired outfits for those American Dolls and accessories, including her sparkly pink dress, white boots, and even a mic and mic stand on the American Doll website. And there you go. That's celebrity news this morning.
3: Cool front will be moving through the region today, and that'll lead to a chance for some scattered thunderstorms through the morning as well as during the early afternoon. For areas east of I-35, most of the activity will fall during the afternoon hours. A few storms may be on the stronger side, featuring some damaging wind gusts as well as some small hail. Highs will be in the 70s and 80s, and winds will shift from southwest to northwest this afternoon. With NOAA News Now, I'm meteorologist Brendan Pham.
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93.9 WTPX with Jason Derulo in my head. It is Rich, time for some random facts for this Friday morning. The Beatles were once in talks to star in Lord of the Rings movie with Paul as Frodo, Ringo as Sam, George as Gandalf, and John as Gollum. Eventually, it was shot down and never really happened, as we know. John Hughes came up with the idea of Ferris Bueller's Day Off on February 25th, 1985. Just a day later, he sold it, pitched it, and sold it, and finished the screenplay just like a week later on March 3rd. So it happened really fast. Perfumes were originally put near the door at department stores to cover the smell of horse manure and car exhaust from the streets. And that's why they had the perfume counters in the front of stores. And finally, between 10 and 12% of the world's population is left-handed. Random facts for a Thursday. It's WTBX with Bella Kay now.

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6: A cool front will be moving through the region today, and that'll lead to a chance for some scattered thunderstorms through the morning as well as during the early afternoon. For areas east of I-35, most of the activity will fall during the afternoon hours. A few storms may be on the stronger side, featuring some damaging wind gusts as well as some small hail. Highs will be in the 70s and 80s, and winds will shift from southwest to northwest this afternoon. With NOAA News Now, I'm meteorologist Brendan Pham.
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93.9 WTBX, the Northland's number one hit music station. Sunny eventually today and a high in the mid-70s. Weather details coming up in just a few minutes. Right now, though, it's time for Papa Murphy's Pizza Race. Your chance to pick up a large pepperoni pizza made from scratch. Cheese bread and some cookie dough from Papa Murphy's. All you gotta do is text us at 866-720-5198. The third texter with the three answers wins the goods. And today, we're going to do three flavors of chips. Like potato chips or Doritos, whatever. Three flavors of chips. Easy enough, right? Be the third texter, win the goods from Papa Murphy's. Good luck. Justin Bieber, it's Speed Demon. It's 93.

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5: From Northern News Now, I'm Natalie Heppner. In a unanimous vote last night, the Duluth School Board approved putting an operating referendum on the ballot for voters this November. The vote comes after the district sent out a survey in June where district leaders say 63% of Duluth residents said they would support a referendum. Now, the first question would raise taxes around $8 a month for residents, and then question two would be around $7 a month. This is the third attempt to secure financial support from voters. It comes after the district has had to cut around $12 million. Local residents and business owners impacted by this July's wildfires in the Superior National Forest can apply for recovery funding now through Monday. The United Way of Northeastern Minnesota shared that their recovery fund has already raised more than $190,000, and donations are still coming in. Business owners can receive anywhere from $2,500 to $10,000. 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Now, that's money that would be applied directly to bills or given as grocery gift cards. We have more information about who can qualify and how you can apply on our website. And you can also find more news online. It's northernnewsnow.com. I'm Natalie Heppner.
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0: time you fit off. 93.9 WTVX with Megan Trainor. Shimmer it is, Rich. All right, Raleigh D. broadcasting live from the Minnesota North College's Eveleth campus coming up next Thursday, August 13th from 3:30 to 5:30 for their open house. The open house is from 4 to 6. Take a tour, meet with the faculty and staff, get assistance with your application, financial aid, can make your book purchases, and apply for free. It's all going on. Check out all the different departments, the Eveleth campus of Minnesota North College, and Raleigh will have some Minnesota Twins tickets to give away as well. All right, it's time for our stack of leftovers. A couple of good news stories I didn't get to on the morning show this morning. Man from Connecticut is doing much better after a shark bit onto him during a snorkeling excursion in Bimini on his 40th wedding anniversary. He was swimming. Shark attacked him, needed 26 stitches to his leg, plus more stitches in his hand. When he returned home, his neighbors welcomed him with shark costumes, and they all sit and danced. That's kind of funny. I mean, obviously, you know, just trying to have some fun. But anyway, he's doing good. 64-year-old father of five graduated from nursing school after studying alongside his son at the University of West of England. He's now secured his first nursing position at a local hospital where he completed most of his training. The man's favorite part of his college experience was spending one day each week on campus with his son. And he said studying with the younger classmates helped him feel young again. Good for him. Never too old. 64 years old. Kind of changed courses and now got his nursing degree. Stack of leftovers this morning. It's WTBX. We're back in a couple. Hang on.
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4: Sweltering heat, summer storms, wind, and hail. How is your roof held up? A reminder that 90% of storm-related damage cannot be seen from the ground. With the high winds sweeping through the Twin Ports area, your roof may have been damaged. 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
5: A cool front will be moving through the region today, and that'll lead to a chance for some scattered thunderstorms through the morning as well as during the early afternoon. For areas east of I-35, most of the activity will fall during the afternoon hours. A few storms may be on the stronger side, featuring some damaging wind gusts as well as some small hail. Highs will be in the 70s and 80s, and winds will shift from southwest to northwest this afternoon. With NORA News Now, I'm meteorologist Brendan Pham.
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2: Summer is officially here with the 21st opening of Clayton's Produce at Glenn's Army Navy on Highway 2.
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MGK Cliche on 93.9 WTVX, the Northland's number one hit music station. It's Rich hanging out. How are you? It's Bruno Mars now. Risk It All. It's WTVX.

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I don't know why they do these weird reports, but they did. A new report ranks cities based on romance-related Google searches per 100,000 residents. New York City, the most romantic of them all, followed by Nashville, Austin, Texas, Chicago, and Jacksonville. Now you know. Teddy Swims. 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
1: 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It is, Rich. 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

Classic on 93.9 WTBX. It's Rich with another hour of tunes. Ready to go. Jose Ayres coming up. Rihanna and some Noah Kahan, who was in Minneapolis the other night. Right now, Dexter and the Moon Rocks. This is Freak It Out. It's 93.9 WTBX.

Benson Boone on 93.9 WTPX. Sunshine eventually today, 74 for a high. Clear tonight, 51, 76 and sunshine for a Saturday tomorrow. Pretty nice weekend in store for us if you're going to the fair, whatever you may be doing. Dominic Fike now. It's Baby Doll.

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Right now, 3 days grace. Don't want to go home tonight. 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

0: 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Rally D broadcasting live from Minnesota North of College's Eveleth campus coming up next Thursday, August 13th, 3:30 to 5:30 for their open house. The open house runs from 4 to 6. You can take a tour, meet with the faculty and staff, get assistance with your application, financial aid. 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You can also apply for free. 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There's so many programs to check out. It's all going on at Minnesota North College's Eveleth campus, and you can register to win some Minnesota Twins tickets while you're there as well. 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
1: 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The Beaches, Edge of the Earth on 93.9 WTVX. Saw these guys the other night down at the Mystic Lake Amphitheater. It was a pretty cool show. It's the Goo Goo Dolls. 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

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It's Rich with another hour of tunes. Bella Kay's coming up. Nickelback, Raven, Lene, Two Right Now, Tame Impala with Jenny. It's Dracula on WTPX.

93.9 WTBX sunshine this afternoon, mid-70s, clear and 51 tonight, more sun tomorrow and 76. Chance for some rain tomorrow night, but then nice again on Sunday, sunshine and 75. So pretty nice summer weekend in store for us, second week of August. Justin Bieber now, this is Speed Demon, it's WTBX.

0: Olivia Dina, 93.9 WTBX. All right, good news if you're approaching your late 40s. A new survey says that the age 47 is when most people hit their peak health and happiness. A poll of about 2,000 folks said that people in their late 40s often feel fitter, happier, and more confident than ever before. It's because they finally understand their bodies better, and they're more likely to buy healthier foods and cut back on partying. Another big factor is their perspective. People in their late 40s said they focus more on their well-being instead of their appearance. So if you're not 47 yet, that's something to look forward to. If you're not, I guess it's age is just a number, right?
1: 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Being able to play softball and mow my lawn again, I feel like I have my life back. The level of care that I received being close to home was phenomenal. I felt like I was heard and I was seen, and everybody treated me like I was family. Better days begin at Fairview Range.
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Ellen Langley, that's new stuff. Be Her on WTBX. That's going to do it for me. Tommy's the next. Have yourself a great weekend. Back Monday morning at 6 o'clock. This is Matchbox 20 on WTBX. We'll see you.

I tried to the top, I've been out of shape, taking out the box, I'm an astronaut. I blasted off the planet, rock that caused catastrophe, and it matters more because I had it. Now I had, I thought about wreaking havoc on an opposition, kind of shocking, they want a static with precision, I'm automatic. Quarterback, I ain't talking second, pack it up,

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Alex Warren on 93.9 WTBX. Keep our noon hour on our Friday moving into that weekend so we can enjoy another summer weekend. Sabrina right now. Ella Langley coming up and more. WTBX.

Billie Eilish, 93.9 WTBX with local things coming your way this weekend. I'll give you one of them that you can partake. Especially if you got a slow weekend going on, I got some fun stuff lined up for you. Hang on. Right now, we're keeping it moving. Bruno is on with Risk It All. Lord coming up. It's WTBX.

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3: Sweltering heat, summer storms, wind, and hail. 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A reminder that 90% of storm-related damage cannot be seen from the ground. 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

Kendrick, 93.9 WTBX. And yeah, so going into the weekend, looks like we're going to have ideal temperatures, but, you know, just a little less than a 50-50 coin flip on whether or not we're going to have some, you know, showers kind of in and out through Saturday night into Sunday. 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

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Tommy just keeping not only the music going, but some of the latest stuff, like Dexter and the Moon Rocks right here. The song is called Freaking Out. 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

93.9 WTBX. It's Tommy. All right, so there's a new relationship term or dating term. Actually, it's a relationship term that's making the rounds. This one's on Good Housekeeping and on other publications now. It's hilarious. We'll talk about it inside 10.

0: Morgan and Tate, 93.9 WTBX. It's Tommy. And yeah, so there's a new relationship term that's making the rounds right now. This is not a Good Housekeeping. Now it's kind of being shared on other publications. It's called, the term is mankeeping. It describes when one partner, usually the woman, they say, ends up managing not only the couple's social life, but also her husband's friendships, emotions, and even his calendar on what he's going to be doing. Experts say it can kind of look like reminding him to call friends, planning every social event, being his main emotional support, or even helping him process every problem in his life. While it may seem normal at first, therapists warn that it can eventually lead to burnout because we can't always be everything for our partner all at once. The good news, relationship experts say it doesn't have to end a relationship or anything. The key is talking openly about the imbalance and encouraging both partners to build outside friendships and share more of the emotional load. One therapist puts it, healthy people need more than one person in their life. Yeah, I'd agree with that. Mankeeping. As if, like, you know, your husband's a pet or something. I don't know. All right, we got more coming up. Panic at the Disco, Marshmallow in Portugal, The Man, and more WTBX.
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1: 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More coming up. We've got Post Malone on the way, Somber, Hoobastank. 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

Sombra on 93.9 WTBX. Tommy just having fun on a Friday. Hopefully you are. You know, if you're grinding away at work, hopefully the music helps. Hoobastank's on right now. Pitbull, Lil Jon coming up.

hanging out and your famous celeb news, all right? Latest gossip with the famous. We've got that coming up. Your Foxerazzi Inside 10 house tour is on.

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7: Sweltering heat, summer storms, wind, and hail. 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A reminder that 90% of storm-related damage cannot be seen from the ground. With the high winds sweeping through the Twin Ports area, your roof may have been damaged. 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

If the satisfaction asking how you're doing now, how's the castle built of people you pretend to care about, just what you wanted. 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

The beaches, edge of the earth, 93.9 WTBX. Almost to that 4 o'clock hour, man. We're about to hit it. Flying through a Friday afternoon. Enjoying the heck out of our summer here in the Northland. The Rejects now gives you hell.

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1: 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Tommy, keeping it going. All right, 4 o'clock hour. By the end of the hour, you've got your comedy bit of the day. That's going to be coming up. In the meantime, we're just keeping the music flowing. We got Getta and BB Rexha on the way. Bruno Mars right now, Risk It All. 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
1: 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Mm-hmm.

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Youngblood with Zombie, 93.9 WTBX. All right, so as we go through the weekend, remember, after 6, tomorrow night, Sunday night, your perfect weekend vibe, especially as you go through summer with an open house party. You just put it on and leave it on. Here's Teddy Swims.

Sabrina, 93.9 WTBX, and your comedy bit of the day. We got that coming up. Less than 10. We'll get into it. Right now, latest stuff from Dexter and the Moonrocks. The song is called Freaking Out. WTBX.

0: Olivia Dean, 93.9 WTBX. Time for the comedy bit of the day. Today it's about, you get older and sometimes your friends don't get older.
1: I'm enjoying getting older, actually. I don't know if I'm enjoying. I'm enjoying watching my friends get older. Especially the weird ones. I'm really having a good... I mean, the friends that get older and just have kids, that's a drag. But the ones that were kind of weird when you're all like, come on, drink some dish soap. Come on, it'll be fun. Like, those ones are just going, boom, way out of orbit right now. And that is a great time. We're in your 30s and you got friends going, no, I'm staying. Like, I got to go see my friend Greg every time I go back to Chicago because he's the one guy that's like, man, I'm staying crazy. And I'm like, yes, I need you to be here. I need him there. He is like Davy Crockett defending the Alamo of good times when I go back. He's just on the ridge with a rifle. Like, what do you got, a mortgage, 2.5 kids? Just studio apartment that just has electric guitars and Christmas lights in it. That's how I'm doing it, man. Staying weird.
0: All right, there you go. That's Kyle Kinane, your comedy bit of the day. You can look up more bits from him. Otherwise, hey, we got more on the way. Dua Lipa, Ella Langley, and more coming up, WTBX.
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0: Yellow Card in Good Charlotte, 93.9 WTBX. All right, as you go through the weekend, remember, you got open house party after 6, you know, Saturday and Sunday. Always a good vibe for the weekend, especially as you go through summer, because we're like your summer soundtrack. And make sure you're getting your requests in all weekend long, too. Especially, I'm going to be hanging out all afternoon tomorrow. It's going to be fun. We got more coming up. Benson Boone on the way, AJR, KT Tunstall, hang tight, WTBX.
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It's hot out there. This is a good reason to have a little balloon fight this weekend. National Water Balloon Day. Start chucking balloons in the office here tonight. I'm the only one here. Bella Case on WTVX.

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Khan is kind of jealous of my friend on Facebook. She was just at one of his shows. I don't know if it was out somewhere on the West Coast, I think Colorado maybe, but that's a show on my bucket list at some point. Justin Bieber on WTBX.

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0: Stitch. It's Runway. Some Friday Beast tonight on WTVX. And when it comes to picking out a dinner tonight, maybe just go for the fast food burger. A list of the best fast food burgers was named. Number one, where is this? The Double Char from Habit Burger and Grill. Other few off the list. The Papa Burger from A&W. The Smoke Shack from Shake Shack. The Cheeseburger from Five Guys. The Whopper from BK made it at number eight. This one, you ever hit up a Culver's? It's number five. It's my favorite. The Butter Burger Cheese Double.
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